0: You are listening to Tony Franco Radio Show.
1: The great hits or the best groups of yesterday, Chicago, If You Leave Me Now. Aquí el show de Tony Franco.

0: feliz.
1: Today is a very special day because it's Melanie's birthday, and I want to wish her a very happy birthday, not only to her, but to everybody whose birthday is today. This song goes to all of you.

0: We also want to say happy birthday to Norma Maria Torres, and also we're remembering Alejandra Rodriguez. Happy birthday.
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0: Romantic Serenade, the most beautiful love songs of all times, in both English and Spanish. And we also play some Portuguese songs, Italian songs, and French songs. I hope you enjoy our program and pass it on. Please post it on your Facebook or on your Twitter. 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E-L-S-H-O-W-D-E.
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0: That's it. E-L-S-H-O-W-D-E-T-O-N-Y-F-R-A-N-C-O.

industry, you're gonna take on the world someday. 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

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Then you, people call, say beware doll, you're bound to fall, you thought they were all.

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0: de las canciones que te traen recuerdos hermosos a la mente y el corazón. Es esta de los Shy Lights, de los 70s. 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
1: 1 month ago today, I was happy as a lark. 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
1: De las canciones que nos hacen suspirar, this is one of the most memorable love songs, and I know will bring memories to your heart, just like it does to me. A beautiful, lovely young girl from Carpinteria, California, is on my mind. Who is that yours?